Radio Seagull, radio from the seas, the way it should be. And welcome back. It's Chris Cooper. It's hour two of the little show that I have here every week on the station. And we started this hour with Ride Like the Wind, not the Christopher Cross version, but the big full rock makeover treatment from the band Saxon, and then into War and Low Rider. It's a horse and ride theme, so we continue riding with Jimmy Barnes. And a song co-written by Stephen Van Dant of the E Street Band.

0: the Law. A short-lived super duo featuring Paul Rodgers and Kenny Jones. Before that, we heard music from the Straw Gods with Black Horses, and Jimmy Barnes, first of all, and Ride the Night Away on our riding and horse theme. I do hope you're enjoying the music. Always interested to hear your feedback, even criticism. Contact me via my Facebook page of Chris Cooper, or send an email direct to me here at the station. It's chriscooper@radioseagull.com.
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0: And probably the obvious one to fit our theme. Mick and the Boys bring us the story of those wild horses.

0: The Rolling Stones with Wild Horses. Still not enough to drag me to a gym. And then it was music from George Harrison, his actual final recorded song, which he made with Jules Holland. And that was Horse to Water. It's Radio Seagull. It's around about 8:30. So catch up with a little bit of information and encouraging you to visit our website of radioseagull.com, where you can find a lot of information. 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

A Grammy Award-winning song from 2023. That was a Brandi Carlile and the story of Broken Horses. And before it, Vintage Vinyl from the Small Faces and the whimsical Donkey Rides, A Penny'd Lass, which I've always loved since I bought the single The Universal back in 1968 and flipped it over and found that on the B-side. Right, haven't had a mention for David Webb in quite a while, so hope you're fine and well, David, and hope you enjoy this one from Heather Findlay. This is Wild White Horses.

Chris Cooper on Radio Seagull, bringing you music there from Andy Allidort, a long-time Guitar World contributor and a touring guitarist, and he produced that solo in 2022, Out for the Ride, and it followed the wonderful Heather Findlay with Wild White Horses. It's time to play some pretty new music now. We're coming up to 2026, and this is a track that features the fantastic Max Weinberg on drums, and it's the band Downtown Mystic, and this is called Way to Know.

2026 music from Gary Tallent and Max Weinberg. And they're collectively known as Downtown Mystic, and that was Way to Know, taking us off theme. And it just gives us time to come back on theme for our final piece of music, our bonus track, because we are commercial free, and it will be from very new music to very old music. A little bit of T-Rex and Ride a White Swan. And that's it from yours truly, Chris Cooper, for another week. Take care. Hope you've enjoyed the show. And stand by for the Time Warp next, and then 3 hours in the company of Ollie Kinvig.

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Mosquito and Tarantula, or Tarantula, maybe, After Dark from 1996, launching this week's Time Warp on Radio Seagull, the year that saw Dale Jarrett win the Daytona 500 at an average speed of 151.56 miles an hour, France ending nuclear testing in the Pacific, and Göran Persson, who had been finance minister, became the new prime minister of Sweden. Welcome along. Thank you for joining me for this week's Time Warp. We're off to 1994 next with the Stone Roses. It was a year that saw the Shawshank Redemption. You try saying that. Shawshank Redemption. And Forrest Gump screened in movie theatres around the world. The first female priests ordained into the Church of England. However, in the Vatican, meanwhile, the Pope had decreed that year that only men would ever become Catholic priests.

first American two-man space flight put NASA astronauts Grissom and Young into Earth orbit. Both went on to play key roles in the various Apollo missions that followed. January the 30th of 1965 saw the state funeral of Sir Winston Churchill in England, and the Rolling Stones released that one, Satisfaction, the band's first number one, and regarded by most as one of the greatest rock and roll songs of all time. This is Time Warp, and China joined the World Trade Organization in 2001 in West Bengal. Kolkata became the new name for Calcutta, although it was actually an old name that was resurrected. Aidan McDad, the Dutch pianist, was born, and the Stereophonics were having a nice day. Our next Radio Seagull Time Warp from 2001.

The largest worldwide vigil seen by mankind took place in 2003 in protest at the Gulf War. Promethea, the first horse to be cloned by Italian scientists, was born, and China launched its first astronaut into space. And that year, the Proclaimers were born innocent. It's the weekly time warp on Radio Seagull with Mark Wall, the pilot of the airwaves. Pilot at radioseagull.com is the email address if you'd like to get in touch. You can follow me on Twitter at VodNZRock, WADDENZEROCK. And it's nice to have you with me for this Time Warp, which is a compilation of all the Time Warp music and features from my Thursday Wall of Sound programme.

Southampton in England was granted city status. The musical Hello Dolly opened in New York's St. James Theatre. Innsbruck, Austria hosted the 1964 Winter Olympics. And James Brown was feeling good. A decade later, Charles de Gaulle Airport opened in Paris. After 23 consecutive years on television, the final series of Here's Lucy, starring Lucille Ball, aired on TV in America. And Isabel Perón became the first female president of Argentina. And from 1974, this is Supertramp, our next Radio Seagull Time Warp.

Sidewalk Music on Seagull from Supertramp and 1974. And that, of course, you're bloody well right. To 2008 we go next, when Cyprus and Malta adopted the euro currency. Domino Day was held in the Dutch province of Friesland, and there was a financial crisis in Iceland. Here's Lady Hawk from that year. This is Magic.

Badly Drawing Boys, born again from 2002, when there was a royal wedding in Amsterdam, 400,000 people were displaced in the Congo due to a volcanic eruption, and Cleopatra Stratton, the Moldovan singer, was born in October of that year. The Northwest Territory of Canada was renamed Iqaluit in 1987. The UK's former state-run airline was privatised and has been going downhill ever since, unfortunately. No longer the world's favourite airline by a long, long shot. Doesn't even make the top 20 these days, which is a sad state of affairs for them. And the first ever Rugby World Cup was played out in New Zealand. Here's Heart from 87. Another Radio Seagull Time Warp. Who will you run to?

Vietnamese draft dodgers were pardoned by President Jimmy Carter in the USA. It was the year of the centenary test between Australia and English cricketers, and bacterial gene splicing successfully produced insulin in a laboratory. Meanwhile, Steve Miller Band were experiencing Jungle Love in 1977. The time warps continue to 1988 we go, which saw Brisbane in Australia host the World Expo. 300,000 Estonians demonstrated for political independence from Moscow. The event was dubbed the Singing Revolution, and the first transatlantic fibre optic telephone and data cable came online between Europe and America. And from 1988, from the album Man Alive, Crosby, Stills and Nash, But Not Young, and Driving Thunder. And although he didn't appear on this track as a performer, Neil Young did co-write it with Stephen Stills.

from Man Alive, Crosby, Stills and Nash and Driving Thunder. Crosby, Stills and Nash. We jump a decade to see 19 European nations agreeing to forbid human cloning experiments. Japan hosted the Winter Olympics at Nagano, and France took care of business as hosts of the 1998 FIFA World Soccer Cup. And Bryan Adams and ex-Spice Girl Mel C, the only one who could actually sing in my estimation, collaborated for this next Radio Seagull Time Warp with the pilot of the Air.

classic 1971 rock from Led Zeppelin, Rock and Roll. That was the year that the UK and Ireland switched to decimal currency systems, on the 15th of February 1971, to be precise, designated Decimal Day in both countries. It was the year of the third successful Apollo moon landing. Apollo 14 took astronauts there and brought them safely back to Earth, and Sierra Leone became a republic. Thank you for joining me for this week's Time Warp on Radio Seagull. If you're around on Thursday, 7 through 10 Central European Time, it'd be lovely to have you company for The Wall of Sound with classic and new rock, worldwide via RadioSeagull.com, on AM in Western Continental Europe, and on DAB in Netherlands, parts of Germany as well, with myself, Mark Wall, the pilot of the airwaves. We are finishing off in 1976 with Thin Lizzy, and that was a year that saw gymnast Nadia Comaneci win 7 perfect scores in the 76 Olympics, hosted by Canada in Montreal. The first official supercomputer went online. That was the Cray 1. And The Muppet Show aired for the first time on UK television.

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0: Oh, yes. One of my favourites, Joe Walsh, opening up this hour on Radio Seagull with a song from his album Analog Man, and the band played on. Well, well, a week has went by since we last spoke. How's things with you? I hope you are safe and well and have not been too stressed at work. I've certainly been very busy both inside and outside of work. At the hospital I work in, we are going through a bit of a fire audit at the moment. So the fire brigade, shall we say, are all over the place like a rash. Anyway, outside of work, I've been busy working on one of my motorcycles, getting it ready for the good weather. And that last weekend there, the weather was absolutely superb. So I managed to get a couple of hundred miles on it over the weekend and enjoyed every inch of it.
1: Ollie Kinvig.

That's the late John Errington, better known as John Miles, and the single version of Manhattan Skyline, taken from his excellent album, Stranger in the City, from 1977. 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

0: That was a song originally done by Joni Mitchell back in 1971. This time it was done by a band from Dunfermline in the Kingdom of Fife, Nazareth, from their fourth album, Loud and Proud, and This Flight Tonight.
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That is Bradford's Finest, The Cult, from their album Love, with the song Rain from 1985. Rain getting to number 17 in the UK singles charts, and the album getting to number 4. So, there you go. Anyway, before then, we had a band formed in London back in 1968, Sweet, from their album Desolation Boulevard and Ballroom Blitz. And for some reason, that song was not on the European version, but was on the American version of that album. Before I go any further, I would like to thank Chris Cooper and Mark Wall for the previous 3 hours of superb music here on Radio Seagull.

That's a boy from Wales, Andy Fairweather Lowe, and the title track from his album Spider Jiving. Ahead of them, we had a band formed in 1989 in London with Danny Bowes on vocals, Thunder, of course, from their 10th album Wonder Days from 2015, and Black Water. 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

That's the band I saw live. The Mavericks, of course, from Miami in Florida, formed there in 1989. That was from their sixth album, entitled The Mavericks, and Would You Believe? And that was from 2000.

civilization.

released on Humphead Records. Compose yourself, Ollie. Sorry about that, just my sense of humour. That is a guy from Evansville in Indiana, Jace Everett, of course, from his fourth album, Mr. Good Times, from 2011, and that is a single taken from it called Good Times. You're listening to Radio Seagull, broadcasting from our radio ship, the Jenny Bainton, moored here in Harlingen Haven. If you'd like to get in touch, I would love to hear from you. It is Ollie, and that is O-L-L-Y at radioseagull.com.

That was John Dawson Winter III from his third album, Second Winter, and a song originally done by Bob Dylan back in 1965. That version of Highway 61 Revisited was done by Johnny in 1969. You're listening to Radio Seagull and talking of Bob Dylan. Here he is now.

0: Bob Dylan from his 39th album, Rough and Rowdy Ways, which got to number one all over the place from 2020. And goodbye, Jimmy Reed. You're listening to Radio Seagull. On the way now, we have a band formed in Glasgow back in 1985 with a lead singer who hails from Bonnie Dundee.
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Deacon Blue from their number one album, When the World Knows Your Name, and a song which got to number 8 over there in the UK singles charts back in 1988 called Real Gone Kid. From the north of the Netherlands, this is Radio Seagull.

0: from Sale in Manchester, David Gray, from his album A New Day at Midnight, which went straight into number one in the UK album charts on release, but only managed to reach number 81 here in the Netherlands. And the song, Caroline. 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

0: Opening up my second hour for today here on Radio Seagull, we had a band formed in San Francisco back in 1998, the Black Rebel Motorcycle Club, and that was a track from their self-titled debut album from 2001, released on good old Virgin record label, Red Eyes and Tears. Welcome along to the second hour with me, Ollie Kinvig. I hope you enjoyed the music during my first hour. If so, I think you'll like this hour.
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That's another band formed in San Francisco, this time Train, from their second album, Drops of Jupiter, from 2001. That album produced three singles, and we just heard I Wish You Would. Ahead of them, we had a Chicano rock band from LA, Tito and Tarantula, from their third album, Little Bitch, from the year 2000, and Crack in the World. And indeed there is. 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

That's a band formed in London in 1969, would you believe? Supertramp from their album Breakfast in America, which got to number one here in the Netherlands album charts, and a song from 1979, The Logical Song. Ahead of them, we had a band from Douglas in Georgia, Sugarland, with the beautiful Jennifer Nettles on vocals, and from their double platinum album Love on the Inside from 2008. That was Love. You're listening to Radio Seagull, broadcasting from our radio ship, the Jenny Bainton, broadcasting on 747 kHz AM to the north of the Netherlands and beyond, and all around the planet from radioseagull.com. If you would like to get in touch, I would love to hear from you. 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

That is the excellent band, the Dandy Warhols, from the album which really got them known. Back in 2000, it was called 13 Tales from Urban Bohemia, and the song was Godless. Ahead of them, we had a band formed in Glasgow back in 1986 and still going strong today. Texas from their debut album, Southside, from 1989, and Tell Me Why. You're listening to Radio Seagull. I'm Ollie Kinvig. If you would like to get in touch, I'd love to hear from you. It is Ollie at RadioSeagull.com.

Playing that for my good friends Tony and Sheila, who live in my hometown of Ramsey on the beautiful Isle of Man. That is The Kooks, a band hailing from Brighton, from their debut album Inside In, Inside Out, from 2006, and a song called Ula. This is Radio Seagull from the Big Red Lightship.

That's a band formed in Winnipeg in Canada back in 1962 with Randy Bachman in there. The Guess Who from their seventh album, Share the Land, from 1970, and Hand Me Down World. Brilliant song. Didn't chart, unfortunately, in the UK. Wonder why. Just a great song altogether. Sadly, it didn't get anywhere for them. You're listening to Radio Seagull, broadcasting from our radio ship, the Jenny Bainton, on 747 kHz to the north of the Netherlands and beyond. And you can hear us all around the planet in glorious stereo from radioseagull.com.

From Newcastle upon Tyne, Roxy Music from 1975, from their fifth album, Siren, and the album version of the single Both Ends Burning. Ahead of them, we had a guy, Stephen Jean Leach, better known as C6 Steve, all the way from Oakland in California, from his excellent album, his seventh album, in fact, Sonic Soul Suffer, from 2015. We had Sonic Soul Boogie. You're listening to Radio Seagull. On the way now, we have a Celtic rock band from the absolutely stunningly beautiful island of Skye, Runrig, from 1996 in Glory Road.

Run Rig and Glory Road. Anyway, now on Radio Seagull, we have another band from the same part of the country, only this time from the Scottish mainland. Big country, from the Kingdom of Fife, Dunfermline, in fact, and Fields of Fire. And hopefully I will try and squeeze in a band from Glasgow, Delamitri and Lucky Guy.

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1: Radio

Oh, yes. One of Liverpool's finest, starting off my third and final hour for today here on Radio Seagull. George Harrison, of course, and his worldwide hit single taken from his triple album, All Things Must Pass, from 1970. My Sweet Lord, of course. Well, how did I do the first 2 hours? Why don't you get in touch and let me know? It is Ollie at RadioSeagull.com.

And she was from a band founded by David Byrne from Dumbarton in Scotland, in New York back in 1975. Talking Heads, of course, from their album Little Creatures. Ahead of them, a band formed in London in 2005, Scouting for Girls, from their self-titled debut album, which got to number one in the UK album charts, and the Aeroplane Song. And of course, the band's name is a play on the title of the 1908 Scouting Handbook, Scouting for Boys. So now you know. 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

That was a song originally done by a Jamaican artist, Jackie Edwards, back in 1965. But from 1966, that was the Spencer Davis version of Keep On Running. Ahead of them, we had an excellent band from Stafford in England, the Climax Blues Band, from their ninth album, Gold Plated, from 1976, and Couldn't Get It Right. On the way now on Radio Seagull, one of my ultimate favourite songs, from Shirley Ellis, The Clapping Song.

Toshio Matsura and the Tokyo Blues right here on Radio Seagull. From the north of the Netherlands on 747 kHz and all around the planet from RadioSeagull.com, you're listening to Radio Seagull. The next song is going out especially to a big Radio Seagull fan, the Radio Hooligan.

0: especially for the Radio Hooligan here in the north of the Netherlands. That is Canadian band Arcade Fire from their album Neon Bible from 2007. And one of his favourite songs, Intervention.
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Mick Jagger and Everybody's Getting High from his album Goddess in the Doorway. 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

0: That's a band from Canvey Island, Dr. Feelgood, of course, and Down at the Doctors, which was the first single taken from their sixth album, Private Practice, from 1978.
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That was a prog rock band I was fortunate enough to see on more than one occasion. Quite a few occasions, actually. Formed in Croydon back in 1970, Emerson, Lake and Palmer from their self-titled debut album from 1970. And I still have the vinyl copy of that very album. And, of course, Lucky Man.

Absolutely excellent. Bruce Springsteen from his one and only double album from 1980 and the title track to the album, The River. It was also his first ever number one album, which I find quite strange indeed. It's almost time for me to go, but before I do, I would just like to thank you for your company. I hope you've enjoyed the music over the last 3 hours. If so, why don't we get together again the same time next week? That would be great. Until then, please take care and stay safe. I've been Ollie Kinvig on Radio Seagull.

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2: Radio.

Such a clever album, as you probably realise listening to Radio Sewer. We did feature that on the programme as a featured album a couple of weeks ago. Des Dare from the album These Days Are Wild and Blind, and Insolvent Soldiers. Very, very interesting. He's a very, very clever songwriter, Des. I suggest you have a listen to the album when you get the chance. Well, it's good morning, good afternoon, 17 minutes past the hour. It's Wednesday on Radio Sewer. I'm Keith Rogers. I know we played Black Swan towards the start of last week, but everybody wanted to hear that one again, so we thought we'd instead of play the title track from Black Swan's track, the title track from the album Paralyzed, and then sandwich in the middle of a three-track segue, of course, The Who at their very best from a wonderful album Who's Next from many, many years ago, and We Won't Get Fooled Again. I could say lots of things linked to that, but something tells me I don't think I'll bother. New from Sanctuary on Seagull.

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whenever I hear tracks like that, it's like going back into a time warp. You can think of exactly where you are and when and all that sort of thing when you first heard music like that. Tremendous. Aerosmith from the mid-1970s on Radio Seagull. And that was Dream On. Hello, I'm Keith Rogers. Don't forget, if you'd like to get in touch, always like to hear from you, requests, dedications, complaints, anything. It's keith@radiosequel.com. Three brilliant tracks. First off, Sanctuary, Not of the Living. It's the very first Sanctuary single since 2017, after the passing of their lead vocalist, Warren Payne. And then in the middle of the three-track segue, taken from the original vinyl, it's a band that I'd imagine I may well be getting inquiries on, because I haven't heard from them for many, many years. It was actually taken from a compilation album called Metal for Mothers. The original single release was by Trespass, and we had the album version from the compilation album Metal for Mothers, taken from the original vinyl, 1980, Trespass on Radio Seagull, and that was Storm Child. I do believe they got back together in 2015 and recorded and re-recorded versions of their original songs that I haven't really heard of, but that they may well be on Spotify. This brings us back that classic track you just heard with Steve Tyler and Aerosmith, Dreaming On. I think it's featured album time, don't you, on the Roger Sean Radio Seagull. I mentioned a couple of weeks ago about the reissued album from 2006 by the punk band The Automatics, Britannia. It's written from the perspective of an expat reflecting in his homeland. His sharp songwriting, melodic sensibility. He now lives in California. And the vocalist is David Phillips, and vocals and guitar. Label 51 Records, reissued on vinyl and every other possible output you could possibly imagine. The band's called The Automatics. This is the title track from the album Britannia.

you know something, I think that's most likely one of the best albums I've ever heard, considering it was first issued in 2006, has now been re-released, also available on vinyl for the first time to people. It's surprising really, the vinyl resurgence. Well, I've seen some of those turntables that they're selling, HMV, I'll give the name, but the turntables don't really seem strong enough to take the weight of the new heavyweight vinyls. But anyway, that's just one of my rants. That's brilliant. The Automatics. You may remember the like 1970s when they first emerged with a track called The Tanks Roll Again Over Poland, the punk version. And then 20 years later they got pretty well popular in Japan. Now the reissue of the album by The Automatics. You heard the title track, Britannia, Close Your Eyes and Think of England, and Then Who Died and Made You, Brian Jones. More from them during the second hour of the programme. In the meantime, you may remember hearing Nick Cave on the theme to Peaky Blinders, but this track has nothing whatsoever to do with it. Nick Cave and the Bad Seeds on Radio Cedar. This is Bring It On.

Radio single from the lightship Jenny Baton, brand new from Wills and the Willing, Newton's Law. The sixth album from Wills and the Willing will come out later on this year. It's entitled That's Why I Write This Song, of course. More information at willsandthewilling.com. And hey, Wills and the rest of the band, Wills and the Willing, are also on Facebook. You know, we are commercial free, which gives us the excuse to play one more track. We know in the top of the next hour, so we haven't aired any Bob Marley for a long, long time.

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Now, there's a band you may not have heard for quite a few years. It's somewhere about 5 years ago. It was just about to start appearing on the Radio Seagull playlist. Have a search for the band called Nova Bloom across all digital download platforms from 2021. Nova Bloom and the City Lights. Well, it's very good morning, good afternoon, or even good night. Welcome back to the second hour of Rogers on Seagull. The 13th of May, 2026. Hey, do you know what's happening on Saturday? Eurovision, hooray! No, only joking. I don't think I'll be watching it. Hey, we start off with three-track segue with Australian band Airborne, who, when they first appeared, they sounded a bit too much like AC/DC, didn't they? That's a brand new release on Radio Seagull, Life After Death, last played out. And Bonnie Tyler, second of the three-track segue. Now, we're much thinking of Bonnie at the moment. I never knew that she lived in Albufeira in Portugal. Nice place, looking out to the sea. And from that tremendous album that resurrected her career, Rains, are produced by Jim Steinman in the 1980s. Oh, what an album it is. I still have the vinyl copy. Of course, that tremendous track, The Total Eclipse of the Heart, that's on there, which we're going to be hearing later on during the programme, achieved over 1 million plays on Spotify. Now, the track you hear there was a title track from the 1984 album. Faster Than the Speed of Night, arranged and produced by the legendary Jim Steinman. Oh, yes. A Radio Seagull from the lightship, Jenny Beaton. Don't forget, if you'd like to get in touch, it's at keith@radioseagull.com. Don't forget, if you're listening in the Netherlands, on Saturday, well, Friday and Saturday, we have our open day. More information again about that a bit later on during the programme. Hey, we've got some interesting, great new singles coming up today. Brand new one from Lost Without Cause a bit later on. New York band Black Pearl. And would you believe the first of two singles from some young gentlemen called the Rolling Stones?

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Radio Seagull will be open to the public on Friday and Saturday between 11 a.m. and 5 p.m. local Dutch time. Admission is free, and you can find us on our red lightship on the Zuiderpier jetty at Nieuwe Willemshaven here in Harlingen. See you there.

0: such a lot of musical influences on that particular track in the radio. It's almost like one of the ultimate sing-along songs. I could imagine a few people, not only in the United Kingdom, but in other areas, singing along that after a few pints in the local pub. The Automatics from the Britannia album that was first released in 2006. Reissued in 2026, also on vinyl for the first time. The track you hear there, When the Sun Sets on England Tonight, featuring David Philip on vocals and guitar. The Automatics were, of course, around in the 1970s. They were known for the punk song When the Tanks Roll Again on Poland Tonight, which I think came out in 1978. Radio single from the lightship Jenny Beatty starts off with the Rolling Stones. Oh, tremendous. The lyrics of that are very, very interesting, aren't they? From the forthcoming album Foreign Tongues, which will be released on the 10th of July. It's In the Stars and then brand new from the Southeast band Lost Without Cause. One of my favourite tracks of the week, actually. It's Lost Without Cause on Radio Seagull, and that was Dark. You can find them on lostwithoutcause.com and also on Facebook. I'll tell you what, let's go back in the archives of 1971, a classic track from Yes. But first of all, we have to make this announcement.
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Yeah, the interesting thing was I was still at school when that track was first released. It really gives my age away, you know. Oh, what a classic track that was. Yes, from 1971, from the Yes album under All Good People. It was in two parts. Part A, Your Move, composed by John Anderson, then the more rocky part, All Good People, Part 2, by Chris Squire. Radio single from the Lightship, Jenny Baines, and Keith Rogers. Let's have a listen. Travelling over to New York City, new from Black Pearl.

without doubt. The sort of track that really grows on you from New York City, brand new from Black Pearl on Radio Seagull. Somewhere, or should I say, sometime around midnight. 41 minutes past or to the hour. Don't forget, more information, by all means, I have a website. Go on that website, blackpearlmusic.com. Blackpearlmusic.com. I'll tell you what we're going to do now. Let's go back to this week's featured album. As I mentioned during the first hour, the Automatics album Britannia, originally issued in 2006, reissued in 2026 on various platforms. Originally from England, of course, and now in California, written from the perspective of an expat, reflecting in his historic land, sharp songwriting, melodic sensibility, it says here. No bass in Northern California, available on label 51 Records, believe it or not. From the Automatics Britannia album, this is the British Beat.

do you really put sugar in your coffee? I don't. I just prefer it as it is. But nonetheless, that's a very interesting single on Radio Signal, all the way from Australia, an artist we've played many times over the last couple of years on the Roger Sean Siegel. Greta Zilla. Have a search for Greta. I know she's on Facebook. Greta Zilla. And Sugar in My Coffee. Before that, two tracks from the reissued album Britannia from the Automatics, The British Beat, and the Old River Thames. If you've looked in the River Thames recently, you're thinking, could they do with a good clean, or is it just an optical illusion because my eyesight isn't as good as it used to be? Radio Single from the Lightship, Jenny Bainton. Don't forget Mike Menner's coming up next. I'll put some sugar in my coffee to listen to Mike for 2 hours, of course. We are commercial free, which gives us the opportunity to play one more bonus track between now and the top of the next hour or so. I'll tell you what we're going to do. Thinking about Bonnie Tyler at the moment.

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0: Right, I'm back again for another Wednesday, and opening up my part of the day, that's Rage Flower, whose real name is Madeline Pars. She's an Australian artist known for her unique blend of indie rock and pop music. Rage Flower's live shows are noted for their emotional intensity and connection with audiences, making her a prominent figure on the Australian music scene.
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0: And getting the show moving for this Wednesday, and I think we're a little bit late with this one. This is Angus Legg, the Melbourne singer-songwriter, and a brand new track of his called the 12th of May.
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0: That's a UK indie goth rock band out of Oxford, Mary's Garden, and Free Fall, taking off a brand new album of theirs called Everything on Radio Seagull. Before that, another one out of the UK, Sharpie and Cheer Up. And then from Southwest Wales, Fever Jaw and We Exist in Transit.
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0: And on this day, back in 1787, the first fleet headed by Arthur Phillip leaves the UK with 11 ships full of convicts bound for Botany Bay in the great southern land called Australia. This is Ice House from 1989.

0: a little bit of Australiana for you. There we go. That's Yahoo Yindi from the Northern Territory and Treaty. And before that, also from the Northern Territory, the Wa'umpi Band and Blackfella, Whitefella. Then from 1989, a big hit single for the Ice House and Great Southern Land.
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Auckland, Redship and Harlingen Harbour. We are Radio Seagull, and opening up that bracket, a group out of Canada by the name of Engage and Collecting Memories. And staying in Canada, a girl by the name of Halea and Stay Out of My Dreams. And talking about dreams, a big hit record out of 1973 in the UK, especially for Kincaid, and Dreams Are Ten a Penny.

0: three album tracks released 50 years ago in 1976. Makes you feel old, doesn't it? First off, for the Eagles and Hotel California. Then we had Boston and More Than a Feeling. And finishing that bracket off for the Steve Miller Band and Flying Like an Eagle.
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0: And I guess that's just about it for me for this Wednesday. I shall return in 7 days' time, so let's hope you have a great week, whatever you may be doing. And while others talk, we play music, and this is our bonus track for this hour. This is Tony Joe White, lifted off the album Smoke from the Chimney and Scary Stories.

On about the monkey paw and rawhide bloody bones. And someone had the nerve to tell about the old hag in the swamp.

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0: Born to be Wild, a song written by Mars Bonfire and first released as a single by Steppenwolf. Curiously, those lyrics don't specifically mention motorcycles. The song, though, is often invoked in both popular and counterculture to donate a biker appearance or attitude, probably because it was featured in the film Easy Rider. Also, Born to be Wild is described as the first heavy metal song, with the second verse lyric saying, "Heavy metal thunder," which marks the first use of this term in rock music.
1: Technicolor Dreams.
0: Hello, this is Bill Everett with Technicolor Dreams. Over the next 2 hours, we have some fabulous, rare and unfamiliar bands from the 1960s and beyond. But this really isn't an oldie show, because to many of you, this will be new and exciting music. The music that laid down the foundations of progressive rock.

in this first 60 minutes, we've got tracks by The Matadors, Jimmy Campbell, The League, The Shades of Morley Brown, and Fuchsia, as there is more to music than hits alone. And right now, Rupert's People.

Archies and Sugar Sugar. This lot are actually part of a cartoon TV series. We also heard Bat Macumba from the Argentinian group Os Mutantes, or the Mutants in English. And we started off with Rupert's People and Reflecting. This British pop group was a studio band set up to publicise the songs of Rod Linton. It's Radio Seagull from the Lightship Jenny Bainton now, and a song performed by the American surf rock band The Trash Men. It's actually a combination of two R&B tracks by The Rivingtones. So The Rivingtones followed up their first hit, which is called Papa Ooh Mau Mau, with a similar sounding track. Now, The Trash Men had not heard either of these recordings, but had seen a band called The Sawson Brothers playing a version of The Rivingtones' second release. On the spur of the moment, the Trash Men decided to play Papa Ooh Mau Mau that night at their own gig. And during this first performance, the band's drummer and vocalist, Steve Wara, stopped playing and ad-libbed the Surfing Bird middle section. Despite the Trash Men not knowing that this was a Rivington song, the band added the chorus to the end of their new track. A local disc jockey, Bill Dial, was at the gig and convinced the band to record it. And when the single was released, it reportedly sold 30,000 copies in its first weekend. Because, let's be honest, it's a really annoying earworm. Then the legal fun and games started when Wara was originally credited as the song's writer. But that was changed to the Rivingtones after the group threatened to sue the Trash Men for plagiarism. So, lawyers notwithstanding, here is The Surfing Bird.

0: It's Technicolor Dreams on Radio Seagull with Come Down Little Bird from the Wales, who were originally called Jonah and the Wales. Indeed, they even got national TV exposure in the UK when they won Opportunity Knocks. Most sincerely, folks. And that was in 1968. The band itself was active from 1962 to 1986. And before that, we heard Malcolm Holland with Wendy. And we began with a surfing bird, The Bird's the Word, from the Trashmen. 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

That was Lee Harmer's Popcorn and Love is Coming. Sandwich Summer in the Middle was Conventional Fella by Yago Sims. And we started off with Le Fleur de Lys and Mud in Your Eye. This British rock band was formed in Southampton and sported such luminaries as Gordon Haskell, later of Kim Crimson, and Pete Sears, later of Jefferson Starship. 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

sing.

Pretty Blue Bird by the Shades of Morley Brown. We also heard The Misunderstood and Children of the Sun. This is a UK-US prog psychedelic band which started out in Riverside in California as the Blue Notes, playing surf music. After some comings and goings, they finally completed their lineup, changing their name to The Misunderstood. During one of their live performances, they met the English disc jockey John Ravenscross, also known as John Peel, who was hooked with them and began to act as their mentor. It was probably his suggestion that The Misunderstood moved to London, where, with some help from John Peel's brother Alan Ravenscroft, they managed to land a deal with Fontana Records. Their style now ranged from progressive blues to psychedelic, but in London, things started to go wrong due to the drug problems of two members and the US Army draft of one. The band changed lineup several times, and they finally split a few months later in early 1967. Despite their short existence of only 2 years, The Misunderstood managed to leave their mark in history books along with such contemporaries as Jimi Hendrix and Pink Floyd. Plus, we also heard Lazy Day from Tinkerbell's Fairy Dust, and we began that mix with Fuchsia and Me and My Kite. Don't forget, we are a commercial-free radio station, so we're able to play more music between now and the top of the hour. 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So, we're broadcasting from the Lightship Jenny Bainton, and now, Cat Stevens.

0: That's Jimmy Campbell, and Loving You Is All I Do. Jimmy comes from Kirkby in Liverpool and was a musician and songwriter, plus was a member of the Merseyside groups, the Kirkbys, the 23rd Turnoff, Rockin' Horse, as well as a solo artist. We also heard Nothing On by The League, and we began with Cat Stevens and a beautiful track entitled The Wind. This is Bill Everett, and in the next hour we have some more great songs from Richard and the Young Lions, Truly Smith, The Factotums, and The Balloon Farm. In a moment, Get Down From The Tree from a Czech psychedelic garage rock and rhythm and blues group called The Matadors, and right now, Sam the Sham and the Pharaohs, who are an American rhythm and blues group from Dallas in Texas, best remembered for this.
1: Uno, dos, one, two, tres, cuatro.

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This is commercial-free Radio Seagull, where there is much more to the music than hits alone.

White Horses, the theme from the TV series by Jackie, or Jackie Lee, as she was also known as. Now, she was an Irish musical child prodigy. She won a scholarship and trained as a soprano for 4 years. Upon finishing her studies, she became a vocalist with the top show bands playing prestigious Irish venues. And as a footnote, White Horses has been voted the best TV theme tune of all time by the Penguin Television Companion. This is Bill Everett here on Radio Seagull, online, on mobile, and on AM from the lightship Jenny Bainton in Harlingen Harbour with Technicolor Dreams. And in this final 60 minutes, we've got some more great music from Paul Parrish, Fenwick, Bernard Chabert, Mirage, and the Yellow Bellow Room Boom. Try saying that when you're drunk. As there's more to music than hits alone. And right now, here's Free Ferry.

That's Truly Smith with This Is the First Time. Truly was born Josephine Taylor and came from Waddington. Initially, she worked behind the counter in Dawson's record shop and began her interest in music there. Truly also sang at the Club Del Sol in Manchester. Eventually, she auditioned for Decca Records and was offered a contract with Decca and selected the name Truly Smith. Sang with Summer in the Middle was Open Up Your Door from Richard and the Young Lions. Originally, they performed under the name The Emeralds, but when Richard Tepp saw the group perform, he was so impressed with the act, he joined the band. Shades of Queen there, I think. In addition to having a repertoire conceived of British Invasion cover versions, the band members became known as one of the more rebellious acts as a result of them growing their hair rather long. We began that mix too with Free Ferry and Friend, and they came from Woolwich and were previously known as Edwick Rumbold. But now, a track by the Rolling Stones, which was recorded around November 1966 at Olympic Studios, during the sessions for their album Between the Buttons. Brian Jones plays a counter melody on an alto recorder, while the double bass was played jointly by bassist Bill Wyman and guitarist Keith Richards. Wyman did the fingerings, while Richards

bowed the instruments. And Richards explained that the lyrics are about his girlfriend, Linda Keith. It's a wonderful song, Mick Jagger is quoted as saying. It's just a nice melody, really, and a lovely lyric, neither of which I wrote, but I always enjoy singing it. Bill Wyman stated that the lyrics were completely written by Keith Richards with the help from Brian Jones on the musical composition. And here is Ruby Tuesday.

0: A Question of Temperature by a garage psych group from New Jersey called The Balloon Farm, and they took their name from a New York City nightclub. Plus, we also heard The Factotums and Mr. and Mrs. Regards. And here we have a Manchester band formed from two groups who are all pupils at Audenshaw Grammar School. And we began with Ruby Tuesday from the Rolling Stones. 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

That's The Vagrants, a US-American Long Island-based garage rock and blue-eyed soul group, and a track called Respect. We also heard this Life of Mine by The Lost Souls, who came from Melbourne, and we began that mix with July and Jolly Mary. July were a psychedelic rock band from Ealing in London. They performed in 2009 with four of the original members, Tom Newman, Pete Cook, Chris Jackson and Alan James, recording further albums. 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

Hey Joe by Saker, who is the solo artist Bob Saker. We also heard The Smoke with Odyssey. This was essentially a studio project which took place in Los Angeles. Plus, we played Sit Down, I Think I Love You from The Mojo Men, a psych pop garage rock band from San Francisco in California. And we started off with Dave Berry and Oh What a Life. His real name is David Holgate Grundy, and he came from Sheffield in Yorkshire, Eir Bar Gwm. Don't forget, we're a commercial-free radio station, so we're able to play more music between now and the top of the hour, but to be able to do this, we do need your help. 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But right now, here's the Yellow Bellow Room Boom.

That was Bernard Chabert, a singer from France, and Helga Salza, Shades of Plastic Bertrand, I think. We also played Just a Face by Mirage, who were a Hertfordshire-based band, and then initially, after breaking up, they reformed as the Portobello Explosion, later changing their name to Jawbone. And we started off with the Yellow Bellow Room Boom. Try saying that when you're drunk. And Seeing Things Green. Although they were described as a five-piece group from the north, they were actually two art students from Manchester, Kevin Godley and Lol Cream, both future members of 10cc, of course. But that is your lot from me for today, although there's more great music to come here on Radio Seagull, so stay exactly where you are. You can still write to us at Radio Seagull, PO Box 24, 8860 AA, Harlingen in the Netherlands. In a moment, Walking in the Forest of My Mind from Paul Parrish, an American singer, songwriter and pianist, and half of Parrish and Topano. And to play us out, Fenwick with Mind Rocker. Now, they are a US garage rock band from Arcadia. Thanks very much for listening. I'll catch you next time, either for some more Technicolor Dreams or the Underground Edition. So, till then, from me, Bill Everett, wherever you are in the world, good night, good morning, good evening.

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starting out with a bit of a classic on the Rick Marks programme today. That was Lynyrd Skynyrd from Second Helpings, 1974 music and Sweet Home Alabama. Hope you've all been keeping well. And you can start with me for the next 2 hours. This is Jane's Addiction, Nothing Shocking, Jane Says.

A great version there of the Beatles, She Said, She Said. That was done by Lone Star from their debut album called Lone Star in 1976. Before that, you heard Jane's Addiction from Nothing Shocking and Jane Says. We're going to have a few greats of 70s prog rock now, starting off with Yes from the Yes album. This is Starship Trooper.

Two great prog rock bands of the 1970s. We started out with Yes from the Yes album and Starship Trooper, and then we had Peter Gabriel / Steve Hackett's Genesis and Lamb Lies Down on Broadway, the title track from that album from 1974. Now this next song says a bit of saying, because it's a double S, which I believe is a section mark 3, so I'm going to call it paragraph 3. This is Opeth from their 2024 album, The Last Will and Testament.

Pete Siegel triple play, bringing us up to nearly the end of hour one of the Rick Marks programme. We finished there with The Skies, which is a band from Lithuania that I had the pleasure of seeing at HRH Prague back last November, and that was the title track from their 2007 album Colours of the Desert. Before then, one I'll play for David, Frank Carducci and his fantastic squad from Torn Apart, going back to 2015, Mr. Hyde and Dr. Gentle. And we started with Opeth from their album Last Will and Testament from 2024, and a strangely entitled track called Section Mark 3, which I'm going to call Paragraph 3. Time to go to the top of the hour, which we'll do with another great, this time from the 60s, 70s, 80s, 90s, and probably noughties too. Pink Floyd from A Saucer Full of Secrets, and this is Set Your Control for the Heart of the Sun. And don't forget, this is our bonus track, being as we are advert-free Radio Siegel. So you're listening to this when other stations will be playing adverts. 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

Welcome back to hour two of the Rick Marks programme. We started there with a little bit of prog metal from London-based band Hacken, and it was a track from their latest album called Thuna, and it was a track called Nightingale. It tells the story of a fictional poet overcoming depression that blocked her creative process. The Nightingale becomes a metaphor for creative renewal, inspiration and inner guidance. And I take it you all heard the quote from John Keats' Ode to a Nightingale somewhere hidden in there. This is Goodbye June from See Where the Night Goes from 2022. This is Three Chords.

0: from 1973, music on Radio Seagull. That was the sound of Free from their album Wishing Well. And before that, you heard Goodbye June, See Where the Night Goes from 2020, and a track called Three Chords. And Deb's just bought me a cup of tea. Hello, Deb.
1: Hello.
0: How are you?
1: I'm good.
0: Are you looking forward to doing your programme tomorrow?
1: I am.
0: I won't ask you what you're playing, because you probably can't remember. 1960s music from The Herd. This is From the Underground.

Nothing like having a bit of heart in your programme, is there? That was the band Heart from Brigade, Fallen from Grace from 1990, and before that we were back in the 1960s with the sound of The Herd from their album Paradise Lost and From the Underground. This is 1991 music now, the sound of Magnum and the Spirits.

That's a great local band to me called The Dog at the Opera. They claim to be shoegaze music, but they sound very prog to me. That's from their latest album called Deep Breath In, and that was a track called Handmade. Before that, you heard Magnum and The Spirit. Now, the Radio Seagull playlist system says that is from the album The Spirit, which is a live album from 1991. But I doubt very much whether it is, because to me, it didn't sound very live. I think that was the version from Chase the Dragon, and the length of it sort of verifies that. But Chris Cooper over there in Birmingham is the Magnum expert, so can you tell me one way or the other, please, Chris? If you wanted to listen to Chris, then he's on exactly 24 hours before me. And earlier on, you heard Debbie Ashmore, and she is on tomorrow from 4 till 6. This is the Neil Moores Band from their new album Lift, and this is called Fully Alive.

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1: Sound of Mother Blackcap, another excellent Norfolk band from the Caveman TV album, and that was Three Fools. And before that, on Radio Steagall, where there's more to music than hits alone, you heard the Neil Moores band from their new album Lift, and a track called Fully Alive. This is Mostly Autumn Storm over Steel Waters.

Well, the time has come for me to vacate this chair. I hope you've enjoyed the music that I played in the last 2 hours. The last two records I played were Mostly Autumn from Storm Over Stills Water, and that was Ghost in Dreamland, and then that, of course, was The Eagles and the title track to Hotel California. Now, that was released in December 1976. Stevie Gordon first set foot on the Mi Amigo in December 1976. So I take it he would have played it an awful lot on his first stint on board. That DJ is coming up next on Radio Seagull, the one, the only, the wonderful Stevie Gordon, and 2 hours of Seagull Country. So stay tuned, please, for some great radio. I'm going to leave you with the sound of Panic Room from Incarnate, going back to 2014. This is a track called Dust. For me, Rick Marks, ta-da, look after yourselves and keep yourself safe.

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Our thanks, as always, to Rick Marks. Jason Aldean there, anytime soon. I don't know about anytime soon, because it is time for Seagull Country right now. Stevie.

wasn't listening. How can that possibly be, you say? Well, it's true, it's true. A chap called Steve Gifford. Now, Steve is a good mate of mine, and sometimes he listens. Sometimes he doesn't. In fact, most of the time he doesn't. But anyway, in that particular instance, he wasn't. And I wanted to play a track for him, and I wanted a track that kind of was his track. I've spent ages and ages furtling through my collection looking for this one, simply because he's a drummer. I'm not going to hold that against him, but, you know, that's the way it goes. Anyway, he's a drummer, so he likes it when a bass player is really, really on top of him. No, not like that. Oh, stop it! You know exactly what I mean.

David Bowie recorded for the BBC. There you go, they do all sorts of exciting things. And a track that I played specifically for Steve the Pallone Gifford.

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Nice to hear somebody having a laugh. That was Addicted to the Rush. They probably were as well. I'm listening to Radio Seagull, and so are you. But you know that because you've got your ears on. I see. Sounding a bit like a trucker then, in a big rig. Got your ears on, good buddy. I could never do that. Do you know, I don't even know why I bother sometimes. What do you mean, neither do you? Stop it! This is a track called Unskinny Bop, as opposed to Umbop Umbop, which is performed by somebody who should have been taken out and decently murdered. Just a thought.

0: was away. I was having a bit of a chair surf moment then. One of those ones where you sit in the chair and just have a groove about all by yourself. If you could see me now, you'd be thinking, that's not dancing. That's not dancing. That is whole body poetry. It's a thing of true beauty. No, you would be thinking that. No, trust me, you'd be thinking,
1: I am the god of hellfire, and I bring you

0: Alan Hodges. Give him an inch and he'll take a liberty.
1: It's 1:30. You know what that means? It's time for a couple of tracks just to make you smile. The first one is the only track off an album that I could play without any swearing on it. And the second one I'm sure you'll recognise. If you want a track played, by the way, alan@radioseagull.com. That's the email address. Tell me what you want played. I'll play it. I'm like that.
2: Dear Dr. Newland, new line. Re Mrs. Connor, comma. We saw your patient, Mrs. Connor, who presented in a coma, and we think that what was wrong is a subdural hematoma, comma. Her history's a mystery, her GCS was 9, and she was on ventilation, now she's stable, stop, new line. She had a broken neck of femur, broken neck and broken nose, she's now in neck fixation, open brackets, brackets, brackets closed. We noticed her colostomy, her temporary nephrostomy. We did a laparoscopy because we thought that apostrophe would be necessary to elucidate any problems underlying. Underlying, please, Angela. She had trouble with her colon, because they found a mass had grown on it, however, semicolon, it turned out to be benign. And yet they did a large resection from her flexure to her rectum. That excision's a decision I don't understand. New line. She has dysdiadokokinesis. That's spelt D-Y-S. D-I-A-D-O-K-O-K-I-N-E-S-I-S, comma. I should also really mention that she went into retention with a urinary infection and her leg stuck in extension. Correction, flexion. Sorry, Angela. She has a cerebellar tremor, comma, possible rubella, dyspepsia, dyslexia, and fractured left patella, comma. We learned that she was burned so bad she had to have a graft. Now we're very happy how it looks, full stop, new paragraph. Oh, Angela, can you add that she's on warfarin in case she has another mini stroke? Stroke, stroke. We organised an ECG and BCG quite recently. Her TSH and FSH were not yet back today. But her ESR and CRP should reassure us. So we'll see her back here in my clinic. Yours sincerely, Adam K.
3: 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There's lithium, fluoxetine, and also amitriptyline, paroxetine, digoxin, GTN, and azathioprine, miconazole, atenolol, and also chloramphenicol, and if you want to overdose, there's always paracetamol. There's nightness, and there's phenytoin, Zyrtec, and diazepam, and lithium, temazepam, midazolam, clonazepam, testosterone, aldosterone, and valium, and insulin, and lignocaine, and pyriton, and ventolin, and ritalin. There's kefiroxim, kefataxim, kefalexin, kefadrin, and metronidazole, and ketoconazole, trimethoprim, erythromycin, gentamicin, macrolides, mifedipine, and Actifed, and Sudafed, and Calpol with no sugar in. There's phenylzine and hyoscine, ranitidine, cimetidine, potassium and calcium and every kind of vitamin, and pethidine and methadone, and speakerine and heroin, and cannabis and Prozac, morphine, alcohol and nicotine.

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Just send the mail. I play the track. Simple.

Do you know, one of the good things about being on the radio is I feel I can share things with you, you see? You've got no choice but to listen, basically. That song, I've just downloaded it. Yeah, I know, it's that old. The reason being is because the only copy I'd got of that was on a cassette. Yes, remember those things. For the youngsters amongst you, a cassette was a bit of tape inside a plastic box that you had to stick inside a machine and then rewind backwards. Do you know, it was such a lot of effort, it makes you wonder how we even managed to get any music. Do you remember sticking pencils in the end of it? Just had to unwind it because the cassette had got all tangled up. Anyway, the point being is, that was on a cassette that I'd got, and it sounded like it was underwater when I was doing it. And I thought, it must sound better than that. So I downloaded it and heard it all in crystal clarity. See, sometimes I just share these things with you, and sometimes you think, yeah, but why? Why are you telling us this?

never let it be said we don't play some cracking tracks. Just never let it be said, that's all I've got to say. Anyway, I'm coming towards the end of the first hour now. Yes, I know it's that time. But so panic ye not. See, I'm having some great songs. Don't you worry about it. Now, the next one, just to finish this hour off, I thought I'd play you something kind of even more funky and groovy than I normally do. Three guys. In fact, Jerry Donahue, Will Ray and John Jorgensen. Who? I hear you say. Well, they're three guitar virtuosos. They're great on the guitar, right? And they put themselves together, kind of one of these things where I would imagine they got sponsored quite a lot, and call themselves the Helicasters, you see, because they play guitar. So they play, between them, Telecasters, Stratocasters. I think you're getting the general idea of this, aren't you? So this will be the Helicasters, then, with a great song. I just happen to like this because it's cool and groovy. Hanging at Tom and Rita's. I'll play some more of this stuff a bit later on. All right, then. Anyway, apart from that, I'll see you after this. All right, don't go away. I'll tell you what, even better. Put the kettle on and bring me back a bourbon. All right, see you in a tick.

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This is commercial-free Radio Seagull, where there is much more to the music than hits alone.

Rovers back again then, eh? You couldn't stay away, could you? You see, a little bit of Hodgetts and you have to come back for some more. I'm kind of like one of those pick and mix biscuit tins, you know, where you just have a little dip inside of it and then you just have to have another one. You know what I mean? Hodgetts, I am the bourbon of the biscuit world. I am the bourbon of the broadcasting world. I am a man who talks about complete rubbish when he doesn't know what he's going to say next. Okay, that was Backstreet Love featuring some great electric piano. You know, sometimes even I don't know what I'm going to say next. It's worrying, isn't it? This is the Eagles, of course, live in the fast lane.

you know, if anything, I'm playing even funkier music this hour than I was the hour before. So that was Burlesque, and before that, of course, the Eagles. See, aren't you glad you're listening to RadioSeagull.net? Here, just as I thought, by the way, if you want to communicate with me, do it. Go on, you know it makes sense. Stops you feeling so lonely, bobbing about on the waves over here. I'll get seasick as well if I don't get something to read. Anyway, alan@radioseagull.com, that's the email address. Whack it through to me. It appears right now. I can't get back to you straight away, but I'll get back to you as soon as I can. You see, and we can start some dialogue. We can talk to each other. You see, like we're friends. Let's face it, I could do with a friend. Just one would be nice. Just the one.

0: What's he saying there?
1: Who?
0: See, I always worry about that when songs just go, like that. Because I always just get the impression, rightly or wrongly, I'm happy to admit, I always get the impression they've forgotten the words. And they've kind of got to the end and lost interest. And they're going, diddly-pum, shooby-dooby-doo. Has it finished yet? Have we done? Can I go home now? It's just a feeling that I get from those songs. Okay, I'm on my own. All right, I'm on my own then.

Rush, then, in the spirit of radio and the origin, I'm reliably informed by all the string pluckers out there, that guitarists to you and me, was the origin of the look at me, look at me, look at me, look at me, look at me, look at me, look at me riff, which is what which is what they call when somebody does that. Look at me, look at me, look at me, look at me, look at me. Yeah, I've met a few guitarists. That's probably quite, you're quite close to the mark, to be honest. Okay, it's more or less half past, give or take the pennies. I never was very good at these accurate time checks. So it's time for a couple of tracks just to make you smile. So if you've got any, by the way, don't forget email them through alan@radioseagull.com. That's the email address. Send me what you'd like and I'll plant, see if I can find it for you. The first one, Frank Sidebottom. I'm not going to say anything more about that other than I'll let him introduce himself, followed by, oh, my favourites at the minute, Dred Zeppelin. Ha! Ah, oh, you see, I'm looking forward to this myself.

Rocky Mountain Way. 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Took it pretty damn funky. One side to the other going on here, so we've gone from a little bit of that to a little bit of this. A quick glissando on a harp. And you know, it makes sense, a quick glissando. I could do with one myself, to be honest with you. I'll nip off and have one and come back again. Oh, that's much better. I'm always feeling better after a quick gliss. Anyway, this is kind of disco. I don't care whether you think it is or not. I just think it's just got one of those great riffs. Just check this out.

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Do you know, even as I was listening to it, I could feel the soles of my shoes getting bigger and bigger and bigger. I'm about 3 foot taller now than I was before. It's like walking across a ploughed field. You start off, and then on the other side, you're about 3 inches taller than you were before. Anyway, definitely a song of its time. I don't care if it was disco. Just a great riff. Talking of great riffs, this is Deep Purple. It's the title track from the album Perfect Strangers, therefore called Perfect Strangers, and a nice little bit of John Lord to start it off.

As I say, Deep Purple, from the album Perfect Strangers, the title track Perfect Strangers. See, it's almost like they thought about that, haven't they? Which is something that I tend not to do when I'm doing a radio show. You've noticed. Oh, I see, you've noticed. Everyone's an expert, aren't they? Right, it's virtually the end of my second hour, so I've got to go. Yeah, I know. I'm wiping a tear from either eye, because I have got two, and I wipe a tear from either eye, and I shall move on until I come back next week. Because I'm missing you already, because I know that you know that I do worry about you. Because of that embarrassing little rash that you had last time we spoke, but I promised I wouldn't mention, so I won't. Storm your secret safe with me. Anyway, I started all this meaningless nonsense, all this inane drivel, with some kind of 70s kind of funky thang going on. So I think it's only right that I finish in a very similar way. Doobie Brothers, Long Train Running, followed by Humping. No, I mean, the song, Humping. Oh, will you stop making your own stuff up? All right, I'm going. I'll see you next week. All right, see you later. Ta-ra.

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such a clever album. As you probably realise, listening to Radio Sewer, we did feature that on the programme as a featured album a couple of weeks ago. Des Dare from the album These Days Are Wild and Blind. And Insolvent Soldiers. Very, very interesting. He's a very, very clever songwriter, Des. I suggest you have a listen to the album when you get the chance. Well, it's good morning, good afternoon, 17 minutes past the hour. It's Wednesday on Radio Sewer. I'm Keith Rogers. I know we played Black Swan towards the start of last week, but everybody wanted to hear that one again, so we thought we'd instead of play the title track from Black Swan's track, the title track from the album Paralyzed, and then sandwich in the middle of a three-track segue, of course, The Who at their very best from a wonderful album, Who.

next from many, many years ago, and we won't get fooled again. I could say a lot of things linked to that, but something tells me I don't think I'll bother. New from Sanctuary on Seagull.

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Whenever I hear tracks like that, it's like going back into a time warp. You can think of exactly where you are and when and all that sort of thing when you first heard music like that. Tremendous. Aerosmith from the mid-1970s on Radio Seagull. And that was Dream On. Hello, I'm Keith Rogers. Don't forget, if you'd like to get in touch, always like to hear from you, requests, dedications, complaints, anything. It's keith@radiosequel.com. Three brilliant tracks. First off, Sanctuary, Not of the Living. It's the very first Sanctuary single since 2017, after the passing of their lead vocalist, Warren Payne. And then in the middle of the three-track segue, taken from the original vinyl, it's a band that I'd imagine I may well be getting inquiries on, because I haven't heard from them for many, many years. It was actually taken from a compilation album called Metal for Mothers. The original single release was by Trespass, and we had the album version from the compilation album Metal for Mothers, taken from the original vinyl, 1980, Trespass on Radio Seagull, and that was Storm Child. I do believe they got back together in 2015 and recorded and re-recorded versions of their original songs that I haven't really heard of, but that they may well be on Spotify. This brings us back that classic track you just heard with Steve Tyler and Aerosmith, Dream On. I think it's featured album time, don't you, on the Roger Shaw and Radio Seagull. I mentioned a couple of weeks ago about the reissued album from 2006 by the punk band The Automatics, Britannia. It's written from the perspective of an expat reflecting in his homeland. His sharp songwriting, melodic sensibility. He now lives in California. And the vocalist is David Phillips, and vocals and guitar. Label 51 Records, reissued on vinyl and every other possible output you could possibly imagine. The band's called The Automatics. This is the title track from the album Britannia.

you know something, I think that's most likely one of the best albums I've ever heard, considering it was first issued in 2006, has now been re-released, also available on vinyl for the first time to people. It's surprising really, the vinyl resurgence. Well, I've seen some of those turntables that they're selling, HMV, I'll give the name, but the turntables don't really seem strong enough to take the weight of the new heavyweight vinyls. But anyway, that's just one of my rants. That's brilliant. The Automatics. You may remember the like 1970s when they first emerged with a track called The Tanks Roll Again Over Poland, the punk version. And then 20 years later they got pretty well popular in Japan. Now the reissue of the album by The Automatics. You heard the title track, Britannia, Close Your Eyes and Think of England, and Then Who Died and Made You, Brian Jones. More from them during the second hour of the programme. In the meantime, you may remember hearing Nick Cave on the theme to Peaky Blinders, but this track has nothing whatsoever to do with it. Nick Cave and the Bad Seeds on Radio Cedar. This is Bring It On.

brand new single from the Lightship Jenny Bainton, brand new from Wills and the Willing, Newton's Law. The sixth album from Wills and the Willing will come out later on this year. It's entitled That's Why I Write This Song. Of course, more information at willsandthewilling.com. And hey, Wills and the rest of the band, Wills and the Willing, are also on Facebook. You know, we are commercial free, which gives us the excuse to play one more track between now and the top of the next hour, so we haven't aired any Bob Marley for a long, long time.

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1: Seagull. His heart is in the right place, so the rest of him isn't.

City Lights. Well, it's very good morning, good afternoon, or even good night. Welcome back to the second hour of Rogers on Seagull. The 13th of May, 2026. Hey, do you know what's happening on Saturday? Eurovision, hooray! No, only joking. I don't think I'll be watching it. Hey, it starts off with Three Drag Segway with Australian band Airborne, who, when they first appeared, they sounded a bit too much like AC/DC, didn't they? Okay. That's a brand new release on Radio Seagull, Life After Death, last played out. And Bonnie Tyler, second of the three-track segue. Now, we're much thinking of Bonnie at the moment. I never knew that she lived in Albufeira in Portugal. Nice place, looking out to the sea. And from that tremendous album that resurrected her career, Rains, are produced by Jim Steinman in the 1980s. Oh, what an album it is. I still have the vinyl copy of. Also, that tremendous track, The Total Eclipse of the Heart, that's on there, which we're going to be hearing later on during the programme, achieved over 1 million plays on Spotify. Now, the track you hear there was a title track from the 1984 album. Faster Than the Speed of Night, arranged and produced by the legendary Jim Steinman. Oh, yes. And Radio Seagull from the lightship, Jenny Beaton. Don't forget, if you'd like to get in touch, it's at keith@radioseagull.com. Don't forget, if you're listening in the Netherlands, on Saturday, well, Friday and Saturday, we have our open day. More information again about that bit later on during the programme. Hey, we've got some interesting, great new singles coming up today. Brand new one from Lost Without Cause a bit later on. New York band Black Pearl. And would you believe the first of two singles from some young gentlemen called the Rolling Stones?

you like to see what we do here at the station and how it all works. Radio Seagull will be open to the public on Friday and Saturday between 11 a.m. and 5 p.m. local Dutch time. Admission is free, and you can find us on our red lightship on the Zuiderpier jetty at Nieuwe Willemshaven here in Harlingen. See you there.

0: such a lot of musical influences on that particular track in there, really. It's almost like one of the ultimate sing-along songs. I could imagine a few people, not only in the United Kingdom, but in other areas, singing along that after a few pints in the local pub. The Automatics from the Britannia album that was first released in 2006. Reissued in 2026, also on vinyl for the first time. And the track you hear there, When the Sun Sets on England Tonight, featuring David Philip on vocals and guitar. The Automatics were, of course, around in the 1970s. They were known for the punk song When the Tanks Roll Again on Poland Tonight, which I think came out in 1978. Radio single from the Lightship, Jimmy Beatty, to start off with the Rolling Stones. Oh, tremendous. The lyrics of that are very, very interesting, aren't they? From the forthcoming album Foreign Tongues, which will be released on the 10th of July. It's In the Stars and then brand new from the Southeast band Lost Without Cause. One of my favourite tracks of the week, actually, it's Lost Without Cause on Radio Seagull, and that was Dark. You can find them on lostwithoutcause.com and also on Facebook. I'll tell you what, let's go back in the archives of 1971, a classic track from Yes. But first of all, we have to make this announcement.
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0: Yeah, the interesting thing was I was still at school when that track was first released. It really gives my age away, you know. Oh, what a classic track that was. Yes, from 1971, from the Yes album and All Good People. It was in two parts. Part A, Your Move, composed by John Anderson, then the more rocky part, All Good People, Part 2, by Chris Squire. Radio single from the Lightship, Jenny Baines, and Keith Rogers. Let's have a listen. Travelling over to New York City, new from Black Pearl.
1: And it starts sometime around midnight, or at least that's when you lose yourself for a minute or two.

about forgetting yourself for a while. And the piano's this melancholy soundcheck to her smile. And that white dress she

Without Doubt, the sort of track that really grows on you, from New York City, brand new from Black Pearl on Radio Seagull, somewhere, or should I say, sometime around midnight, 41 minutes past or to the hour. 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I'll tell you what we're going to do now. Let's go back to this week's featured album. As I mentioned during the first hour, the Automatics album Britannia, originally issued in 2006, reissued in 2026 on various platforms. Originally from England, of course, and now in California, written from the perspective of an expat, reflecting in his historic land, sharp songwriting, melodic sensibility, it says here. No base in Northern California, available on label 51 Records, believe it or not. From the Automatics Britannia album, this is the British Beat.

do you really put sugar in your coffee? I don't. I just prefer it as it is. But nonetheless, that's a very interesting single on Radio Signal, all the way from Australia, an artist we've played many times over the last couple of years on the Roger Sean Siegel. Greta Zilla. Have a search for Greta. I know she's on Facebook. Greta Zilla. And Sugar in My Coffee. Before that, two tracks from the reissued album Britannia from the Automatics, The British Beat, and the Old River Thames. If you've looked in the River Thames recently, you're thinking, could they do with a good clean, or is it just an optical illusion because my eyesight isn't as good as it used to be? Radio Signal from the Lightship, Jenny Beanton. Don't forget Mike Menner's coming up next. I'll put some sugar in my coffee to listen to Mike for 2 hours, of course. We are commercial free, which gives us the opportunity to play one more bonus track or two now on the top for the next hour or so. I'll tell you what we're going to do. Thinking about Bonnie Tyler at the moment.

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0: Ray out back again for another Wednesday, and opening up my part of the day, that's Rage Flower, whose real name is Madeline Pars. She's an Australian artist known for her unique blend of indie rock and pop music. Rage Flower's live shows are noted for their emotional intensity and connection with audiences, making her a prominent figure on the Australian music scene.
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0: And getting the show moving for this Wednesday, and I think we're a little bit late with this one. This is Angus Legg, the Melbourne singer-songwriter, and a brand new track of his called the 12th of May.
2: First

0: And on this day, 76 years ago, in fact, 1950, the American singer-songwriter Stevie Wonder was born, celebrating a birthday today. And he's had a string of hit records, and I thought we'd play three tracks of his. And this is one that really got him started. He was only 12 years of age.
1: Right about now, ladies and gentlemen, we'd like to continue with our show by introducing to you a young man that was only 12 years old. And he is considered as being a genius of our time. Ladies and gentlemen, let you and I make him feel happy with a nice ovation as we meet and greet little Stevie Wonder. How about that?
2: Song taken from my album, The Jazz Soul of Little Stevie. The name of the song is called Fingertips.

Father.

0: And celebrating a birthday today, 76 years of age, Stevie Wonder and Superstition, and a hit year 1972, and that's a track that warns against the dangers of believing in superstitions. And before that, a track that was written by his mother and some others. It's the first top 10 hit in the UK and have reached number 2 in the US, behind The Doors' Light My Fire, I Was Made to Love Her. And opening up that bracket, Fingertips, out of 1963, a live hit by Stevie Wonder that launched him to fame at the age of 12 years of age, showcasing his harmonica and audience interaction. Radio
1: Sega. How would you like to see what we do here at the station and how it all works? Radio Seagull will be open to the public on Friday and Saturday between 11 a.m. and 5 p.m. local Dutch time. 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See you there.
0: And that's coming up this Friday and Saturday. And you can see what we do on Radio Seagull. Now for Kiefer Sutherland and Simpler Time. Ain't no-

Laughers and Crumb Clean on Radio Seagull. And before that, some of that Australian country music with Jen Miz along with Jeremy Edwards and the Rough and Tumble Band and Greater Good. And starting that bracket off, a guy who's touring Europe at the moment, that's Kiefer Sutherland and Simpler Time. And he's appearing in Rotterdam, Berlin, Milan, Barcelona, London and Paris over the coming weeks, and in North America later on this year. Seagull.

0: course, that's who we are, Radio Seagull. And I thought over the next few weeks I'd play some album tracks that are 50 years old, released back in 1976. Yes, 50 years old. Makes you feel old, doesn't it? And here's the first of three in this bracket. This is AC/DC, taking off their third release album, Dirty Deeds Done Dirt Cheap and Jailbreak.
1: There was a friend of mine on murder, and the judge's gavel fell. Jury found him guilty, gave him 16 years in hell.

0: They were racing.
1: Freedom!
0: He was chasing.

great album tracks released back in 1976. Yes, 50 years old. Makes you feel old, doesn't it? And Nobody's Fault But Mine, Led Zeppelin taking off their seventh studio album, Presence. And before that, the Rolling Stones and Hot Stuff off their Black and Blue album, which was their 13th studio album. And opening up that bracket, Dirty Deeds Done Dirt Cheap, AC/DC. It was also the title tune of their album. And it was written by Angus Young, Malcolm Young, Bon Scott, and first released as a single in October of 1976. And while others talk, we play music, and this is our bonus track for this hour, and this is a group by the name of PUZL and Riverside.

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0: UK indie goth rock band out of Oxford, Mary's Garden, and Free Fall, taking off a brand new album of theirs called Everything on Radio Seagull. Before that, another one out of the UK, Sharpie and Cheer Up. And then from Southwest Wales, Fever Jaw and We Exist in Transit.
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0: And on this day, back in 1787, the first fleet headed by Arthur Phillip leaves the UK with 11 ships full of convicts bound for Botany Bay in the great southern land called Australia. This is Ice House from 1989.

0: a little bit of Australiana for you. There we go. That's Yahoo Yindi from the Northern Territory and Treaty. And before that, also from the Northern Territory, the Wa'umpi Band and Blackfella, Whitefella. Then from 1989, a big hit single for the Ice House and Great Southern Land.
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from the Red Ship in Harlingen Harbour. We are Radio Seagull, and opening up that bracket, a group out of Canada by the name of Engage and Collecting Memories. And staying in Canada, a girl by the name of Aaliyah and Stay Out of My Dreams. And talking about dreams, a big hit record out of 1973 in the UK, especially for Kincaid, and Dreams Are Ten a Penny.

0: Three album tracks released 50 years ago in 1976. Makes you feel old, doesn't it? First off, for the Eagles and Hotel California. Then we had Boston and More Than a Feeling. And finishing that bracket off for the Steve Miller Band and Fly Like an Eagle.
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0: And I guess that's just about it for me for this Wednesday. I shall return in 7 days' time, so let's hope you have a great week, whatever you may be doing. And while others talk, we play music, and this is our bonus track for this hour. This is Tony Joe White, lifted off the album Smoke from the Chimney and Scary Stories.

down about the monkey paw and rawhide bloody bones. And someone had the nerve to tell about the old hag in the swamp.

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0: It's another week round, another show underway, and something there from Steve Miller Band back to 2010, and a song called Hey Yeah. Right, so coming up on the programme today, we have some music from 10 Years After, also the Straubs, Alice Cooper, Jimi Hendrix, and the list goes on.
1: Roger Davis.

Commercial Free Radio Seagull from the lightship Jenny Baton, and a song there from Lorena and the Tide with the current single entitled Hate Me. And before that, another good song and also a new release from a band called Prize Collect, and a song called Last Day. As I said, be playing that again on the show, that's for sure. Anyway, here we are, the Roger Davis Show. If you'd like to get in touch, love to hear from you. As always, it's Roger Davis at RadioSeagull.com.

0: How would you like to see what we do here at the station and how it all works? Radio Seagull will be open to the public on Friday and Saturday between 11 a.m. and 5 p.m. local Dutch time. 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

That's a band called Opus Kink with a current single entitled Come Over, Do Me Wrong. Before that, something back to our vinyl vaults to 1970 with a great classic rock track, and 10 years after with Love Like a Man. And before that, back to 71 with a Dutch band called Sandy Coast and Summer Train. Always like their music. Playing that today on the programme. Right, so don't forget you can check out our website, radioseagull.com. Go along there to find out the latest information. 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More information, of course, on the programmes and our website, etc. Right, continuing, and we go to this next song, which is also a recent release from a band called Orange Skyline.

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always a pleasure to play something from Rochford there, and that's a song called How Could I? And before that, we had the current single from a band called Dim Pinks, and I Don't Want To. And before that, of course, Skyline, Orange Skyline, with a recent release entitled Feel. And Radio Seagull, hope you're all feeling fit and well here in this particular time of year, as we're struggling a little bit with the weather, but here in Europe and the UK, but hopefully things will improve as we head into June. But that's a way off. Don't forget we're here Mondays 4 p.m, Tuesdays 4 a.m, and of course Wednesdays the midweek 10 p.m. If you'd like to contact us, as always, we'd love to hear from you. It's RogerDavis@RadioSeagull.com. Right, so we've got somebody called Sandy Denny, who was actually the lead vocalist with Fairport Convention many years ago. Sadly died at a very young age of 31 back in 1978. But she released some solo work, and here's something from her, a bit more of a laid-back track called Solo. Good morning.

0: From our vinyl vaults to 1997 there with the Wannadies All About Hit. Before that, the Straubs back to 1968 with a song called The Man Who Called Himself Jesus. And we started that run off with something laid back from Sandy Denny with the Golden Voice and a song called Solo back to 1973. Right, so Radio Seagull, the Roger Davis Show, every week here on board the lightship Jenny Bainton. And as we've been mentioning, lots of exciting times coming up here on board the lightship Jenny Bainton over the next few months. And here's an important announcement.
1: 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Radio Seagull will be open to the public on Friday and Saturday between 11 a.m. and 5 p.m. local Dutch time. Admission is free. And you can find us on our red lightship on the Zuiderpier jetty at Nieuwe Willemshaven here in Harlingen. See you there.

something there from Dave Matthew Band from 1995, and what would you say before that? Something current from Men on Wire, Human Kindness, and also a current single from Honey I'm Home. Before that, Hyperspace Mountain. Right, loads of great songs still to come in hour number two. We've got a couple of songs to get us to the top of the hour. Something from the Small Faces, and then the Doobie Brothers.

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0: commercial free, Radio Seagull are bringing us back into our number two with something from 1970, a great song from Tony Joe White, and all about the groupie girl. Right, still to come on the show today, we have some music from Jimi Hendrix, also the Rolling Stones, Billy Preston, and of course the list goes on.
1: Roger Davis.

very good combination between James Morrison and Seafret. And all about the Driftwood, a good song that's a recent release from them. And before that, went back to 2017 with Alice Cooper, all about the American Girl. 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And it's the Roger Davis Show here. 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

Irish band, been around since the late 70s and still making great music today. That's the current single from U2 and In A Life. Before that, Jimi Hendrix back to the Vienna Waltz to 1967 and All About the Wind Cries Mary. And before that, from 1977, John Mayall, and Talk About That. Here on Radio Seagull, the Roger Davis Show. 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

Unmistakable sound of the Rolling Stones with a 2010 release entitled Plundered My Soul. Before that, a current single from Beck, more of a laid-back track from him entitled Ride Lonesome. And we start off with something from Real Farmer, the new single entitled Sob Story. That comes from an album called Two Wrongs Don't Make a Right. Talking of Real Farmer here on Radio Seagull, the radio station that just gets on and play the music 24 hours a day. And wherever you're in the world, thank you for joining us here with just a little bit different to all the other radio stations. No commercials. Getting away from all the depressing news and stuff like that, we just get on and play the songs.

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I'll bring you the best of alternative progressive rock music 24 hours a day. Yes, something there from the Strokes. The current single entitled Going Shopping. Before that, back to Revivals with George Harrison from 81 and all those years ago. And before that, Billy Preston from 69. And What About You? A couple of songs there with the Beatle connections. Of course, Billy Preston got involved with the Beatles towards the end of their time, recording on their Apple label. Here on Radio Seagull, the Roger Davis Show. Just like to tell you, I've been mentioning some exciting times coming up here on board the lightship Jenny Bainton. Well, we'll be broadcasting live from the ship between the June the 3rd and June the 30th. Live programmes offshore will be aired between 1900 and 0700 hours the following morning. Live programmes will be aired on AM and also FM. Keep listening for more details about the FM frequencies. And just like to tell you that between the 3rd and 16th of June, Chris Kennedy, Andy Brooks and also Setsy Brewer will be broadcasting live. Also between the 17th and the 23rd of June, Barry James, Steve Dack and also Setsy again. And then concluding between the 24th and the 30th of June, Mandy Martin, also and Alan Beach, and possibly Chris Cooper and Setsy again with live programming. So lots happening in June here on board the lightship Jenny Bainton, and we're offshore as well.

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See you there.

0: That's a band called Bad English and The Price of Light. And before that, Neon Roots, Peter Bain, current single from him. Right, that's just about it. Another show draws to a close. It's just ran away with us today. I hope you're going to join us same time next week. Roger Davis at RadioSeagull.com. And, of course, we'll look forward to your company same time next week.
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starting out with a bit of a classic on the Rick Marks programme today. That was Lynyrd Skynyrd from Second Helpings, 1974 music and Sweet Home Alabama. Hope you've all been keeping well. And you can start with me for the next 2 hours. This is Jane's Addiction, Nothing Shocking, Jane Says.